Well, boys and girls, well, we're going to bring out our entire heavy metal road crew now, because they love this bit. It's the only reason they work for us. Honest.

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1: Yes, definitely. That geezer was cruising for cruising.
0: Yeah, but I don't know, I was really drunk at the time.
2: You just told me it was a

empty shells in the deafening void of our last sunsets. Blinded by blackness, just empty shells in the deafening void of our